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5: Partly cloudy skies as we head into the night. Maybe an early isolated shower or two with a low of 55. Southwest winds around 10 miles per hour. A few more showers possible on Wednesday. Otherwise, partly cloudy with a high of 74. West winds around 10 miles per hour. We'll start October on a dry note. 64 for Thursday and Friday. Thursday, partly cloudy and breezy with a north wind of 15 to 25 miles per hour. Not as breezy and mostly sunny for Friday. Saturday could feature an isolated shower. Otherwise, partly cloudy with a high near 70. We'll stay in the upper 60s for Sunday and next Monday. From the Storm Center, I'm meteorologist Adam Roy.
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0: unlike any other, is coming to Sioux Falls. So lead on, good shepherd, lead on. It's the Altars Tour with Tasha Layton, Patrick Mayberry, and David Leonard. 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
1: 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And for Susie in this season, hope, encouragement, and peace have just been a push of a button away. 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The Life 96.5 Fall Fundraiser starts on October 12th. 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
1: Partly cloudy skies as we head into the night. Maybe an early isolated shower or two with a low of 55. Southwest winds around 10 miles per hour. A few more showers possible on Wednesday. Otherwise, partly cloudy with a high of 74. West winds around 10 miles per hour. We'll start October on a dry note. 64 for Thursday and Friday. Thursday, partly cloudy and breezy with a north wind of 15 to 25 miles per hour. Not as breezy and mostly sunny for Friday. Saturday could feature an isolated shower. Otherwise, partly cloudy with a high near 70. We'll stay in the upper 60s for Sunday and next Monday. From the Storm Center, I'm meteorologist Adam Roy.
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2: Partly cloudy skies as we head into the night. Maybe an early isolated shower or two with a low of 55. Southwest winds around 10 miles per hour. A few more showers possible on Wednesday. Otherwise, partly cloudy with a high of 74. West winds around 10 miles per hour. We'll start October on a dry note. 64 for Thursday and Friday. Thursday, partly cloudy and breezy with a north wind of 15 to 25 miles per hour. Not as breezy and mostly sunny for Friday. Saturday can feature an isolated shower. Otherwise, partly cloudy with a high near 70. We'll stay in the upper 60s for Sunday and next Monday. From the Storm Center, I'm meteorologist Adam Roy.
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2: Partly cloudy skies as we head into the night. Maybe an early isolated shower or two with a low of 55. Southwest winds around 10 miles per hour. A few more showers possible on Wednesday. Otherwise, partly cloudy with a high of 74. West winds around 10 miles per hour. We'll start October on a dry note. 64 for Thursday and Friday. Thursday, partly cloudy and breezy with a north wind of 15 to 25 miles per hour. Not as breezy and mostly sunny for Friday. Saturday could feature an isolated shower. Otherwise, partly cloudy with a high near 70. We'll stay in the upper 60s for Sunday and next Monday. From the Storm Center, I'm meteorologist Adam Roy.
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In a word, hope. I'm not, you're not, he's not been it. 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

0: 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And for Susie in this season, hope, encouragement, and peace have just been a push of a button away. God has made himself known through the airwaves of Life 96.5 in the Sioux Empire and beyond. And that couldn't happen without you. 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
1: Partly cloudy skies as we head into the night. Maybe an early isolated shower or two with a low of 55. Southwest winds around 10 miles per hour. A few more showers possible on Wednesday. Otherwise, partly cloudy with a high of 74. West winds around 10 miles per hour. We'll start October on a dry note. 64 for Thursday and Friday. Thursday, partly cloudy and breezy with a north wind of 15 to 25 miles per hour. Not as breezy and mostly sunny for Friday. Saturday could feature an isolated shower. Otherwise, partly cloudy with a high near 70. We'll stay in the upper 60s for Sunday and next Monday. From the Storm Center, I'm meteorologist Adam Roy.
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1: You can read about the Grand Canyon. You can see pictures of the Grand Canyon. But you can't begin to comprehend the Grand Canyon it is until you're standing right there at the edge of it, trying to drink in how massive it really is. It's got moods and colors and just vastness. It was really something impressive for our whole family the first time we went there together. You stand on the south rim and you look at the north rim in the distance, the far distance, realizing you can only look. It averages at least 10 miles across. There's no way to get across that canyon. There's no bridge that'll take you to the other side. Well, I'm Ron Hutchcraft, and I want to have a word with you today about the eternity gap. You stand looking at something you'd like to experience, but there's no bridge to get you there. Just a very grand canyon between you and what you're looking at. It's a feeling all of us are much too familiar with. Looking at where we are, then looking at the kind of person we need to be, and realizing there's a grand canyon in between. Sometimes it's getting married or having children or going through one of life's deep valleys that makes us see our dark side. Makes us realize the great gap between the person I am and the person I want to be. The person I need to be. The person the people around me need for me to be. We don't want to be selfish, but selfishness seems so natural and so hard to change. We don't want to be enslaved by this habit or hurting people with our angry words or constantly succumbing to negativity, even depression. We see our worst come out, and it's often hurting most the people we love the most. We want to be different. But listen, it's a long way to the other side. I know what I want to be, what people who count on me need for me to be, but my dark side wins too often. This is not a new struggle. One of the writers of the Bible actually talked about it in Romans 7, where we find our word for today from the Word of God. He says, I do not understand what I do. For what I want to do, I do not do. And what I hate, I do. Boy, does that sound familiar? I have the desire to do what is good, but I can't carry it out. And then he says, for what I do is the evil I do not want to do. Who will rescue me? This man has stumbled on the way that we can bridge the gap between the person we are and the person we need to be, a rescuer. He's crying out for a rescuer. He answers the question, who will rescue me this way? Thanks be to God through Jesus Christ our Lord. All our efforts to improve ourselves just seem to fall short. And according to Romans 3:23 in the Bible, our best falls way short of getting to a perfect God. We have only one hope of crossing the Grand Canyon that we've never been able to cross, and that is literally being carried across in the arms of Jesus Christ. He can rescue you from your dark side because he died to pay for it, to pay the death penalty for all our sins. And then he rose from the dead to prove he's beaten everything that has beaten us. The arms of heaven's rescuer are in fact open to you this very day, but he won't grab you. No, you have to grab him. Has there ever been a moment when you've come to the end of yourself and placed all your hopes and all your trust in Jesus Christ and in him alone? If not, boy, this would be a great day for you to finally take that first step of faith and tell him, Jesus, I'm yours. I'm putting all my faith in you to have my sins forgiven, to go to heaven someday, and to have a relationship with my God. Just think, this could be the beginning of a new story for you. And that's the name of our website, anewstory.com. And I want to urge you to go there today because I think you'll find things from God's Word that will help you be sure that you belong to Jesus Christ. One more time, that's anewstory.com. My friend, he is standing ready to do for you what you have never been able to do for yourself. If you'll just, right now, walk into his waiting arms.
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3: Areas of dense fog this morning. Temperatures, though, climbing back to the mid-70s this afternoon. Partly sunny and a light wind. We do expect some rain on radar tonight. Most of that is going to be south of Sioux Falls. Yankton and Vermilion, a much better chance of rain. Lows here in the mid-50s. And then for tomorrow, cooling off. North wind and a high temperature at 64. From the Storm Center at Kibbeland TV,

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Go ahead. It's okay to say yes to joy. Yes to a job you love, even if the love of it is all there is. 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

0: Encouraging Life 96.5. Good morning. It is Sharif and Brad. Everybody knows I love a good piece of gum. I love gum. I love my packs of gum. I'll buy them like Crayola crayons. If I could get a 64 pack, I'd buy it right now.
1: You know what? I've not chewed gum in like a couple of decades. And I think it goes back to this moment in time when Colton, my youngest, was just, you know, he'd toddle along outside of the store. We're walking back to the parking lot or to the car. And lo and behold, you know, I have my hands full of groceries. Yeah. He's walking by my side and there it would be. He would spot a piece of already been chewed gum on the sidewalk or parking lot. And if I wasn't fast enough, he'd pick that up and put it in his mouth.
0: No way.
1: Yes, it happened at least once. I think twice he got it in his mouth. And I'm just like, oh, what a horrible mother.
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5: Areas of dense fog this morning. Temperatures, though, climbing back to the mid-70s this afternoon. Partly sunny and a light wind. We do expect some rain on radar tonight. Most of that is going to be south of Sioux Falls. Yankton and Vermilion, a much better chance of rain. Lows here in the mid-50s. And then for tomorrow, cooling off. North wind and a high temperature at 64. From the Storm Center at Kettleland TV, I'm meteorologist Brian Karstens.
0: All right, so dense fog across the region. Marshall right now at 62. North Sioux City at 65, Watertown 57, Mitchell 59, and in Sioux Falls, the fog in 63. Peace and breeze be still this morning on Life 96.5.

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It is Sharif and Brad. I have been parked in Matthew, and I am supposed to tell you this, that Jesus sees the burden you carry silently. Today, stand with him openly. His

0: on Life 96.5. Hey, good morning. It's Sharif and Brad. We're excited that tomorrow kicks off Pastor Appreciation Month.
1: What, we're already to the end of September?
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0: 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Hey, good morning. It's Sharif and Brad.
1: In some areas, that fog is can really be disorienting.
0: Yeah.
1: All right.
0: Thick.
1: So, yeah. Drive with care. It may be a little muggy later on with some sunshine, perhaps, and mid-70s.

0: Encouraging Life 96.5. Good morning. It is Sharif and Brad. I want to talk snacks for a moment. Over the weekend, we were talking snacks with some friends. And do snacks change as the seasons change? And my point is, it feels like there's almost kind of a comfort snack food when we start getting this kind of weather.
1: Yeah.
0: Would you say?
1: I would say like apples actually time of year is one of those.
0: And dip it in caramel.
1: With a little like, make up some homemade caramel.
0: But how about like a popcorn or chips? Is there a go-to at any time?
1: Well, for Vince, his go-to is popcorn year-round.
0: Okay.
1: And for me, I would say cheese or chip crackers, the little crackers that my mom makes that are nice and salty. They're called
0: like
1: Cheez-Its. Kind of like Cheez-Its, something like that. I'm definitely a salty savor. What about you?
0: Well, I think years ago I would have done popcorn, but I'm out of favor with popcorn. Popcorn and I, we're just not friends. We're no longer friends. We did break up. And so it's not that, and it's not as sweet. I don't go and grab something anymore, but I guess perhaps, and it's not a Pringles. I honestly, years ago when the kids were younger, I would buy silos of Pringles and
1: pop
0: seemingly, pop that can open. But right now, maybe pistachios were kind of a thing for a while.
1: That's a good one.
0: Yeah, but I don't know. So we'd like to, fruit maybe.
1: There you go.
0: Yeah.
1: And this time of year, apples.
0: Yeah, there you go. Back to apples.
1: Back to caramel.
2: 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And for Susie in this season, hope, encouragement, and peace have just been a push of a button away. God has made himself known through the airwaves of Life 96.5 in the Sioux Empire and beyond. 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

0: is a liar. Good morning. Hey, it's Sharif and Brad at Life 96.5.
1: Want to know Jesus? There's no cleanup required, no perfect words. Jesus says, come as you are. Want to know him? Text Life to 41224.

0: encouraging life 96.5. Ben Fuller, if it was up to me. Good morning. It is Sharif and Brad. Welcome back.
1: Oh, it's so good to be back. Had a little time away in Montana.
0: Montana, big sky.
1: Big sky and Bozeman. I've never been to Montana before, per se, you know, where I'm like spending time and seeing it.
0: Sure.
1: And I've heard it's so beautiful, and I have to agree, it is. And the leaves were starting to turn colors.
0: Oh boy.
1: So one of the things that just struck me so much, I was up in the airplane, actually, we're flying out, and window seat looking down, and it was just miles and miles and miles and miles of mountains. Yeah. And then you could see the beautiful yellow, the ash trees or the aspen trees turning. And just God created all of that. And it was just so vast. And it just reminded me again of what a big God he is and how he cares about every single little detail of our lives.
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4: Areas of dense fog this morning. Temperatures, though, climbing back to the mid-70s this afternoon. Partly sunny and a light wind. We do expect some rain on radar tonight. Most of that is going to be south of Sioux Falls. Yankton and Vermilion, a much better chance of rain. Lows here in the mid-50s. And then for tomorrow, cooling off. North wind and a high temperature at 64. From the Storm Center at Keatherland TV, I'm meteorologist Brian Karstens.
0: All right. In Marshall, it's 62. North Sioux City, it's 65. Watertown, 57. Mitchell, 50. Man in Sioux Falls, 62, and in some cases, dense fog. Drive with care. 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
1: Well, when a listener's son was in a car accident, Pastor Rob Hortzman showed up for the whole family. 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
1: Marriage isn't just saying I do and living happily ever after. It takes work, and that's why we're excited that you could win a weekend to remember with your spouse and reconnect in your marriage. 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

0: Psalm 95 says the mountain peaks belong to him, and that is in fact true. Forrest Frank, okay, it's given us all a smile on this Wednesday morning. It is the final day of September. It is Sharif and Brad on Life 96.5. A lot of consume there. I started off in that Psalms scripture just talking about mountain peaks, and it belonged to him. You just came from mountain peaks. You came from Bozeman. You came from Montana, and it is absolutely gorgeous.
1: Yeah, just right there in Montana, the number of mountain peaks is incredible. And I could see that from the air and, of course, also from the ground. Mm-hmm. And when I think just I love the mountains because I'm completely overwhelmed by them.
0: Sure.
1: And that might sound funny, but I think then I go back to my God, our God created those mountains, and he is bigger by far than any of those. And I tell you what, like I can go out into the mountains and start walking thinking, okay, I got this. I'm feeling good. And within, you know, minutes, I'm like, those mountains are owning me, right? But God owns the mountains. And it's just that comforting reminder that I can call on the name of the Lord who is mighty to save. And yeah, he knows the mountaintops. He's created them. He knows which way the waters and the streams are rolling and where they're going. And he knows my name. He knows your name. And so when you're feeling overwhelmed by life, think of how vast and mighty God is. And just know that he is right there with you, holding you. And he knows your name. He knows every detail that's going on in your life. And he invites you to call upon him anytime, anywhere, for any reason.
2: 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They share, "Happy 7th birthday, Holland Marie Reisner. You are a very special child of God, so go out in the world and be yourself. 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God is so good. We hope you have a great day of school on your birthday. 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
0: Yeah, you can
1: be disoriented in this fog. So drive with care. It should lift a little later on today, and maybe, if you believe it or not, in the 70s.

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1: Can we remind you of this truth today? Prayer does make a difference. 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

0: Oh, hold me up, Andrew Rip, and it's on Life 96.5. Good morning. It is Sharif and Brad.
1: I was just reminiscing back to the, do you remember the milk cartons that you would get in the school lunch line?
0: Yeah, you know.
1: Back in the day.
0: I think that's why I would never succumb to, as an adult, opening up a milk carton and guzzling out of it, because I couldn't stand guzzling out of the milk carton at school.
1: It was hard. Yeah. I know. It was just like there's a smell.
0: There's a smell. That's what I'm thinking.
1: And you open it up and the paper's a little bit, like, by the time you actually wrestle with it, it's a little bit charred and,
0: tattered.
1: Tattered and starting to disintegrate, you know, as you're drinking it. So you're drinking paper and you're drinking the milk. But I also feel like there must have been something lining the inside of that carton, like perhaps glue. Or
0: where you open it, there had to be some sort of gluish like feeling, right?
1: There was a certain smell and a certain taste. And
0: so we don't do milk cartons like that anymore,
1: I don't know. Do the kids still have those?
0: I don't know. That's a good question.
1: Do they still have the milk cartons like we did back in the day?
0: Milk and nap mats at kindergarten, is that still a thing too?
1: Having nap mats?
0: You ever remember the nap mats?
1: Oh, I had. Of course. Yeah. I wish that we had those as an adult.
0: I still have my nap.
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7: Areas of dense fog this morning. Temperatures, though, climbing back to the mid-70s this afternoon. Partly sunny and a light wind. We do expect some rain on radar tonight. Most of that is going to be south of Sioux Falls. Yankton and Vermilion, a much better chance of rain. Lows here in the mid-50s. And then for tomorrow, cooling off. North wind at a high temperature at 64. From the Storm Center at Kettleland TV, I'm meteorologist Brian Karstens.
0: 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North Sioux City at 65. Watertown, 56. Mitchell, 56. And if ever a car could tiptoe like they do in the cartoons because it's either foggy or slippery, it feels like this morning's fog would be that kind of morning, right? 62 right now, and this is Encouraging Life 96.5.

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0: 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Hey, good morning. It's Sharif and Brad at Life 96.5.
1: A few years ago, Josh went through a deep depression. Some days he could barely get out of bed. He'd look in the mirror and tell himself, I hate you. That's how deep he was, right? He said to himself, you're worthless. You're a burden. You shouldn't be here. But the song that he put together here, after he's gone through a lot of conversations with God and reassured he is loved, he knows he's loved. It's just depression got the best of him in the dark fog, if you will.
0: Yeah.
1: So the song just imagines Jesus stepping between me and the mirror, interrupting those lies and reminding me of what is true, that I am seen, I am known, I am loved, and I'm never alone.
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1: Fog is expected to improve a little bit after 9 this morning. Temp in Sioux Falls with that fog 62. 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
1: Those who wait on the Lord will find new strength. They will soar high on wings like eagles. They'll run and not grow weary, walk and not be faint. That is our promise verse from Isaiah for the Grounded Life. And if you'd like a new promise sent to you each week, text Grounded to 41224.

0: Maybe that's the song you needed to hear this morning. It's Megan Woods in Heaven Down Here, and it's on Life 96.5 with Sharif and Brad. Maybe you're running low this morning. We go to Isaiah 40:31. Says, those who hope in the Lord will renew their strength. Maybe that's what you need this morning.
1: Yeah, it goes on to say, they'll mount up on wings like eagles. Have you ever seen an eagle soaring in the sky? It's so majestic. They just, they don't even flap their wings. And when I see an eagle up there soaring like that, and I'm flailing and flapping down here below, it reminds me of that verse. And
0: sure.
1: It reminds me that I need to maybe trust in God, to let go, to trust in Him and let Him fight for me. Let Him renew my strength. Run and not grow weary.
0: Mm-hmm. Let you just glide like an eagle.
1: Glide like an eagle. Like it's just effortlessly.
0: So you can ask for strength for the next step because He is with you.
1: He is. And He promises to give you that strength that you need, that strength that comes from Him. That is from Isaiah 40, verse 31. And if you'd like to be encouraged with promises each week from The Grounded Life here at Life 96.5, text GROUNDED to 41224.
2: 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And for Susie in this season, hope, encouragement, and peace have just been a push of a button away. God has made Himself known through the airwaves of Life 96.5 in the Sioux Empire and beyond. 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

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It is Sharif and Brad at work with you. You tell us all the time, one song your whole day turned around. Hope rising, faith renewed, and a reminder that Jesus is with you.

Life 96.5. Are you feeling alone? Afraid? Well, God is here. His presence, His promises, comfort for your anxious heart. You're never carrying today alone. If you want to know more about Jesus, text Life to 41224.

0: 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Back to Jesus. You barely set your coffee down at work. The inbox is full and somebody needs something and you got a meeting coming up here at 9:30. And that worry from home, well, it has come along too. So before you answer the next email, take one quiet breath. God, you're here with me. Isaiah 41:10 reminds us, do not fear, for I am with you. That promise belongs here too, at your desk, behind the counter, wherever your workday begins. You don't have to feel calm before you can turn to Him. Acknowledge His presence, speak His promise. The God who loves you is with you through every task, every conversation, and every unknown ahead today.
1: This is Max Lucado. When we go out in God's name, Satan makes a dash for the nearest exit. We have weapons he cannot match. What are our weapons? 2 Corinthians chapter 10 and verse 4. Prayer, worship, and scripture. Prayer invites God. Praise dethrones Satan. Scripture discloses truth. And Satan hates the truth. Flee sexual immorality. Let no evil come from your mouth. Make sure the demons of hell know you are on God's side, not theirs. People of unbreakable courage knew what Elijah knew. The Lord God of Israel lives before whom I stand. 1 Kings 17 and verse 1. Victims, not on your life. Victors, you can count on it. This is Max Lucado.
2: Areas of dense fog this morning. Temperatures, though, climbing back to the mid-70s this afternoon. Partly sunny and a light wind. We do expect some rain on radar tonight. Most of that is going to be south of Sioux Falls. Yankton and Vermilion, a much better chance of rain. Lows here in the mid-50s. And then for tomorrow, cooling off. North wind and a high temperature at 64. From the Storm Center at Keboland TV, I'm meteorologist Brian Karstens.
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If forgiveness came naturally? 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

0: Life 96.5, Leanna Crawford, thank God, reminding us that some seasons just don't tie up neatly. You're doing the dishes, answering emails, showing up for your family, and underneath it all, something hurts. Romans 8 verses 28 reminds us that God works in all things for the good of those who love him. And that doesn't make what happened good, and you don't have to rush past the tears. But your pain is never beyond his reach, and that's the good news. Jesus meets you here. He can bring comfort, deepen your faith, and help you comfort someone else someday, maybe even today. So even in this hard, messy season, God is still at work as he wastes absolutely nothing.
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The God who knows stays with you all day. 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

Well, this I know. This is Life 96.5. This I know, Jesus loves me. On the good days and the hard moments, before anything gets figured out, His love already certain. And your heart can rest in that truth today.

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0: 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Hey, I'm Victoria. Are you feeling a little lost today? Wondering, God, what's the plan? Where am I going? What are you doing? Remember, God has a plan that is good and a plan that will come to fruition. In the Bible, the book of 2 Timothy chapter 4, God tells us to endure hardship, do the work of an evangelist, fulfill your ministry. God has given you a purpose, and he will not hide it from you. It will be shown to you in his good time. You can trust God to lead you well.
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6: Areas of dense fog this morning. Temperatures, though, climbing back to the mid-70s this afternoon. Partly sunny and a light wind. We do expect some rain on radar tonight. Most of that is going to be south of Sioux Falls. Yankton and Vermilion, a much better chance of rain. Lows here in the mid-50s. And then for tomorrow, cooling off. North wind and a high temperature at 64. From the Storm Center at Kiveland TV, I'm meteorologist Brian Karstens.
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I like to change the M and the N on people's keyboards in the office. Some say I'm a monster. 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

0: After 8 years and a total of 528 days of filming, The Chosen has officially wrapped. Hey, I'm Victoria on Life 96.5. I don't know about you, but I remember first hearing about The Chosen, this kind of new series that was talking about, you know, telling the story of Jesus in a new way. It was on this, from the studio that was all crowdfunded, crowd supported. And I kind of forgot about it for a bit. And then more people were talking about it and I started watching it. And now it has officially wrapped. This doesn't mean we won't keep getting new Chosen seasons, because there's still the rest of the sixth season and the seventh season that are going to be released in the next couple of years. But it's kind of crazy to believe that this thing that we saw beginning is now coming to a close.
1: And let me say this, guys, as I'm dealing with kids who hear other kids talk about their parents, and they're coming back with parental resentments and complaints.
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1: If you want to prevent that, then you tell them it was a bad day and you're sorry. You both had a bad day and you commiserate together. And you apologize for the fact that you didn't do any better job than them of regulating your own emotions. But I think the thing that I think about more than the list, because I know I'm a list person too, I am learning to get out of the list. And this is part of dialectical behavioral therapy and mindfulness, and that is being present. Mm-hmm. It grounds people. And I am learning that in the midst of the frenzy of the shorts, what's more important is my presence than how we look to the school, how we look, how he looks in the midst of this.
2: More at familyminute.org.
3: Areas of dense fog this morning. Temperatures, though, climbing back to the mid-70s this afternoon. Partly sunny and a light wind. We do expect some rain on radar tonight. Most of that is going to be south of Sioux Falls. Yankton and Vermilion, a much better chance of rain. Lows here in the mid-50s. And then for tomorrow, cooling off. North wind and a high temperature at 64. From the Storm Center at Kettleland TV, I'm meteorologist Brian Karstens.
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In a word, hope. I'm not, you're not, he's not been it. 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

0: You are loved. 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Hey, I'm Victoria. You are loved and known by God. And that can be hard to believe when he feels distant, seems to have turned his back on you. But in reality, God is waiting with open arms. God is waiting for you. He's waiting for you to talk to him, to pray, to open your Bible, to see his response there in those pages. God loves you, is watching over you, and has never given up on you. No matter how much others have, God is still here. If you want to have a conversation about God, maybe there are questions you have, you're not sure what it means for you, for God to love you, well, I encourage you to text the word LIFE to the number 41224 to have that conversation and learn what it means to have a relationship with God by texting LIFE to 41224.
1: 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So lead on, good shepherd, lead on. It's the Altars Tour with Tasha Layton, Patrick Mayberry, and David Leonard. I need you, Lord, be my shield in the middle of the war. Coming to the Orpheum Theater in Sioux Falls on October 11th. You'll be faithful like you've been before. 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
2: 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And for Susie in this season, hope, encouragement, and peace have just been a push of a button away. God has made himself known through the airwaves of Life 96.5 in the Sioux Empire and beyond. And that couldn't happen without you. 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

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And that's just a rough estimate.

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0: 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Hey, I'm Victoria. Sometimes people don't quite understand what you're trying to say. For example, yesterday I went to the grocery store and I was looking around, finally gave up, asked one of the workers. I said, "Hey, do you know where the milk is?" And you know what she said to me? She looked me straight in the eyes and said, "Buy the bread." To which I replied, "No, I'm just here for the milk."
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6: It is going to be a calm afternoon as mostly cloudy skies continue with light south winds around 5 miles per hour and highs above average near 74 degrees. Heading into the overnight hours, we will cool to a low of 56 and more clouds will be in store before skies become partly cloudy for tomorrow. From the Keloland Live Doppler HD Storm Center, I'm meteorologist Jalen Borson.
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0: 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Hey, I'm Victoria on Life 96.5. And it's all right. It happens to everybody. 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

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And if you like mac and cheese, well, have you ever tried the two together? I'm Victoria on Life 96.5, talking about that after this song from Megan Woods.

0: You might be prone to drinking a soda every now and then. And yeah, box mac and cheese is an easy way to have something for dinner on the table. But what about the two combined? I'm Victoria on Life 96.5, and I found out about this rather unfortunate food collaboration, and now you get to hear about it. Kraft Canada has partnered with Sally's Craft Soda to launch a limited edition beverage that combines, in their words, cheesy flavor notes with classic carbonated cream soda. 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
4: It is going to be a calm afternoon as mostly cloudy skies continue with light south winds around 5 miles per hour and highs above average near 74 degrees. Heading into the overnight hours, we will cool to a low of 56 and more clouds will be in store before skies become partly cloudy for tomorrow. From the Killoland Live Doppler HD Storm Center, I'm meteorologist Jalen Borson.
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0: Tomorrow is the start of Pastor Appreciation Month. 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Hey, I'm Victoria on Life 96.5. 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
1: 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To the Orpheum Theater in Sioux Falls on October 11th. 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

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That was House Fires, Rest on Us. And here's For King and Country with Unsung Hero.

Hey, I'm Victoria on Life 96.5. I'm heading out for the day, but Rayanne will be in the studio after this song from Ann Wilson, God's Story.

here for you as you end your workday and face the dreaded rush hour. 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

Praising the Lord here together on Life 96.5. Hey, it's Rayanne. Hope you are having a great day so far. There is so much joy to be found in a life with Jesus. And if that is something that you have been wanting to learn more about, I invite you to text the word life to 41224.

There are brighter days ahead. 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

0: We've always heard that laughter is the best medicine, but can it actually make you healthier? Hey, it's Rayanne on Life 96.5. I really do just love laughter. I love laughing. I love making other people laugh. Like, joy, it truly is a gift from God. It's a fruit for us to bear for those around us. The Bible has some backing for laughter being healthy. Proverbs 17:22 says, "A cheerful heart is good medicine." But what does science say? Deep laughter, it actually opens up the chest, it boosts oxygen intake, and it stimulates circulation. Laughter can also trigger chemical changes that prompt improved blood flow. And along with the reduction in stress hormones, laughter really is some great free medicine, which where else in the world does that even exist?
1: Knowing God from Harvest with Pastor and Evangelist Greg Laurie.
2: You know, we all like to deliver good news. No one wants to deliver bad news. Like a doctor. If he runs a series of tests on someone and finds out they have cancer, it's very hard to say that to a patient. But if it's a responsible doctor, he or she will do that for the patient's welfare so there can hopefully be a course of treatment. So here's the message. It's called the gospel. Gospel means good news. But before you can fully appreciate the good news, you have to first know the bad news. Here's the bad news. You're a sinner. We're all sinners. We've all fallen short of God's glory. There's nothing we can personally do to make this right. And because of our sin, we will face judgment one day. But the good news is God loved us so much that he sent his son, Jesus Christ, on a rescue operation to planet Earth. And Jesus was born in the manger of Bethlehem. And then he lived the perfect life. And then he died the perfect death. And then he rose again from the dead. And he's here with us right now, standing at the door of your life. And he is knocking. And he's saying, if you'll hear his voice and open the door, he will come in. Before you can appreciate the good news, you have to know the bad news. Because heaven is not for good people. Heaven is for forgiven people. You need to be forgiven of your sin.
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3: It is going to be a calm afternoon as mostly cloudy skies continue with light south winds around 5 miles per hour and highs above average near 74 degrees. Heading into the overnight hours, we will cool to a low of 56 and more clouds will be in store before skies become partly cloudy for tomorrow. From the Keloland Live Doppler HD Storm Center, I'm meteorologist Jalen Borson.
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0: Do you think that this is really weird, too? Hey, it's Rayanne on Life 96.5. I had a really weird night. So it started normal. I went to bed 10:30, 11-ish, but my sleep was interrupted. I woke up randomly, and you know when you wake up in the middle of the night and you're like, you know, it's probably 3, 4. It felt like 5 or 6 a.m. I didn't really bother checking the time. I just tried to get back to sleep, get the next couple of hours before my alarm went off. But I could not get back to save my life. My stomach was growling like I hadn't eaten anything since lunch, which was kind of crazy because I literally had 2 dinners. I was satisfied when I went to sleep, but this hunger I could not escape. Like, it literally hurt. So I looked at the time and it was 1 a.m., only a couple hours after I went to bed. Sure, weird. So I eventually got up, made a small bowl of cereal, and then I stayed up reading for another hour or two. But I got tired once again, and I put my phone away like 2:30-ish, and I was able to get back to sleep pretty quick. Fast forward to 8:15 a.m., I wake up calm and peaceful, I look at the time, and boom! I am running so late. I did not hear my 2 alarms go off at all. And I need to get up this moment. I was so discombobulated. My whole day has been off. It's just been a weird couple of moments, few hours here.
1: A night of worship unlike any other is coming to Sioux Falls. So lead on. It's the Altars Tour with Tasha Layton, Patrick Mayberry, and David Lang. I need you, Lord, be my shield in the middle of the war. Coming to the Orpheum Theater in Sioux Falls on October 11th. You'll be faithful like you've been before. 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
4: We'll have partly to mostly cloudy skies as we head through the night with a low of 54. North winds will be at 5 to 10 miles per hour, but that breeze will pick up as we head into Thursday. We'll kick off the month of October on a breezy, partly cloudy note with a high of 63. North winds at 15 to 25 miles per hour. Mostly sunny on Friday. We'll close the week with a high around 60. East winds at 5 to 10 miles per hour. Then 69 degrees and partly cloudy for Saturday. 66 and mostly sunny for Sunday. But as we head into the new work and school week, we'll gradually get back into the 70s. From the Storm Center, I'm meteorologist Adam Roy.
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He knows everything about you, and he loves it all. 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

Go ahead. It's okay to say yes to joy. Yes to a job you love, even if the love of it is all there is. 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Yes to playing, shouting, living out your hope, no matter what anyone else thinks. You've been given life. So celebrate. 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

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Hey, it's Rayanne on Life 96.5. In just over a week, on October 11th, the Altars Tour is coming to Sioux Falls. 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
1: 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I feel like I am always looking for opportunities to make a difference, and I feel like I'm looking for all these big, huge things to do, but I seem to miss all the small things around that truly do make a difference. 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

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It's Rayanne on Always Encouraging Life 96.5. Now, I don't know about you, but I have been kind of just dragging this Wednesday. So if you are there too, I am just praying that God makes himself known and he fills you with his strength.

0: 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Hey, it's Brianne on Life 96.5. The YouVersion Bible page posted this great prayer for awareness of God's work. And I just want to pray it over you today. God, we know that you are faithful and good. You have given us new life and you love us as your own children. You are with us on our best days and you carry us through the worst. 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In your mighty name, Lord, we pray. Amen.
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4: Well, the partly to mostly cloudy skies as we head through the night with a low of 54. North winds will be at 5 to 10 miles per hour, but that breeze will pick up as we head into Thursday. We'll kick off the month of October on a breezy, partly cloudy note with a high of 63. North winds at 15 to 25 miles per hour. Mostly sunny on Friday. We'll close the week with a high around 60. East winds at 5 to 10 miles per hour. Then 69 degrees and partly cloudy for Saturday. 66 and mostly sunny for Sunday. But as we head into the new work and school week, we'll gradually get back into the 70s. From the Storm Center, I'm meteorologist Adam Rudd.
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Thank you. 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

0: Lord, you are welcome here. Hey, it's Rayanne on Life 96.5. Now, we are assured that Jesus will never leave our side, but that doesn't mean that we always feel his presence. But Jeremiah 29:13 says, "You will seek me and find me when you seek me with all your heart." Saying if you call out to Jesus, he will answer. He will make himself known. So I encourage you, invite his presence in. Welcome him into every part of your life. Welcome him into your mess, your confusion, your failures, your fears. Open yourself up fully to him. And he will make his peace and comfort and love. He will make himself known.
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0: You can't pour from an empty cup. Hey, it's Rayanne on Life 96.5. And this afternoon, I was feeling something. I was stressed. I was tired. I don't know. I was just kind of going through it. And as I was feeling all those feelings, I saw a post that said, you can't fill from an empty cup. And I scrolled right past it. But I got a little poke from God. Like, no, go back. He reminded me today that even Jesus withdrew to rest and recharge in the presence of his Father. It is really important for us to pause during our day and care for our soul. It's so important to lean on God and be filled with him. Running on empty, it's not a sign of good hard work. It's a sign that you need Jesus. And it's frustrating because I feel like God is just giving me that same reminder over and over and over again. But he doesn't mind. He knows exactly what you need when you need it.
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5: We'll have partly to mostly cloudy skies as we head through the night with a low of 54. North winds will be at 5 to 10 miles per hour, but that breeze will pick up as we head into Thursday. We'll kick off the month of October on a breezy, partly cloudy note with a high of 63. North winds at 15 to 25 miles per hour. Mostly sunny on Friday. We'll close the week with a high around 60. East winds at 5 to 10 miles per hour. Then 69 degrees and partly cloudy for Saturday. 66 and mostly sunny for Sunday. But as we head into the new work and school week, we'll gradually get back into the 70s. From the Storm Center, I'm meteorologist Adam Roy.
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God's grace is so good. Hey, it's Reagan on Life 96.5. God's grace covers you in full. You are chosen. You are forgiven. You are loved. If you want to learn more about God and His grace, text the word life to 41224.

0: 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But when life gets hard, we are here to help point you toward hope and a God who helps you face challenges with strength. 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

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Hey, it's Rianne on Life 96.5. 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

Hey, it's Rayanne on Life 96.5. I'm about to head out for the night, but will you join me in a quick prayer before I go? Lord, fill us with your strength this evening. 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God, we need you. Don't let us forget that. We cannot do it alone.

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My name's Riley. 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

0: 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My name's Riley. In God's word, grace and mercy go together like peanut butter and jelly. They get lumped together and they make a pretty good sandwich, but they're actually not the same thing. Grace is all of the good things that God gives that can't be earned. His salvation, his love, his presence. Every single one of those things is a gift. But mercy is different. Mercy is God not giving you what you do deserve. We're all sinners. We've all fallen short. And we deserve death for our sins. But because of Jesus and the cross, we don't have to carry the penalty for our sin on our own. The blessings in your life that you didn't earn, that's God's grace. And the judgment you don't have to face because of Jesus, that's his mercy.
1: 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I need you, Lord, be my shield in the middle of the war. 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
5: We'll have partly to mostly cloudy skies as we head through the night with a low of 54. North winds will be at 5 to 10 miles per hour, but that breeze will pick up as we head into Thursday. We'll kick off the month of October on a breezy, partly cloudy note with a high of 63. North winds at 15 to 25 miles per hour. Mostly sunny on Friday. We'll close the week with a high around 60. East winds at 5 to 10 miles per hour. Then 69 degrees and partly cloudy for Saturday. 66 and mostly sunny for Sunday. But as we head into the new work and school week, we'll gradually get back into the 70s. From the Storm Center, I'm meteorologist Adam Rudd.
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Hey, my name's Riley on Life 96.5, and this is today's verse of the day from 2 Timothy 1, verse 7. For God has not given us a spirit of fear and timidity, but of power, love, and self-discipline. It's easy to let fear talk us out of things, from speaking up when we should, from taking a step of faith, or trusting in God when the future ahead looks uncertain. Timothy struggled with that too. And Paul reminds him in this verse that fear is not what God places in our hearts. Instead, God gives us the strength to keep going, the love to care for others, the self-discipline to stay faithful one step at a time. Whatever is in front of you today, know that you do not have to face it alone, because God is with you and He will give you what you need for the next step.

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On Friday nights across the Sioux Empire, people from every walk of life gather to cheer, laugh, and belong. 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

No matter where you have been or what your story looks like, Jesus invites you to know him personally. 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

0: My name's Riley on Life 96.5. As if Dolly does not already have enough toys, she apparently has her eyes set on mine. I was pulling out fall decorations, and I perched these two little squishmallows on a shelf behind my couch. One is a turkey, and one is a bear in a little lumberjack shirt. Very cute, very cozy, very much not dog toys. And it was not long before Dolly hopped up on the couch, stretched herself out as far as she physically could, and started staring at them. Not blinking, not moving, just studying them. And I know that look. She was not admiring my decorating skills. She was trying to figure out where the squeaker was. The problem, there was not one. So now, Dolly's biggest fall mystery isn't when are the leaves going to change colors? It's why would my mom buy plush toys and not let me destroy them?
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Tasha Layton is bringing the Altars Tour to Sioux Falls on October 11th. 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